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1: 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I'm your host, John Angus McDonald from The Trues. It's good to be back here with you. I hope you're having a great week. I know I'm excited because my band has our first summer festival date this week. We're flying out to Winnipeg. We're playing in a little town outside Winnipeg called Niverville, Manitoba. And it's sort of the first on our sort of pretty busy summer tour schedule that we got coming up. And it's always a great time to be out crisscrossing this country and playing for the people, hitting the festival stages from coast to coast to coast. Yeah, one of my favorite times of year. So if you find yourself listening out that way, out in Manitoba, or if you fancy a real long road trip, come on out and see us in Niverville. All right, enough about me. Let's dive into some new music. We have a band for you today that is called Pyramid Theorem. Pyramid Theorem. And this is a pretty far out there band. I've just been listening to their stuff. And it's sort of proggy. Let me tell you a little bit about them. Canadian progressive metal outfit, Pyramid Theorem, is bassist vocalist Christian DeMombro, percussionist Vito DeFrancesco, and lead guitarist vocalist Sam Ermolini. Have already established themselves as unquenchably imaginative, determined, and skillful on their first two full-length statements, 2012's eponymous debut and 2017's Element of Surprise, and prior EPs. In fact, Edwin Van Hoof of Headbangers Lifestyle praised Pyramid Theorem as perhaps one of the finest bands in progressive rock today, with other outlets, Prog Archives, Metal Kingdom, and Metal Music Archives, showering them with comparable praise. As stellar as those records are, however, Pyramid Theorem's latest collection, Beyond the Exosphere, surpasses them in every respect. Produced and mixed by Richard Chickie, who's previously put his stamp on releases by Rush, Dream Theater, Aerosmith, Pink, and Def Leppard, among others, the five-song sequence sees the group setting new benchmarks for their ability to fuse impassioned and memorable songwriting with mind-blowingly sophisticated, diverse, and virtuosic arrangements. Beyond that, it flows as smoothly and sleekly as anything being made by their stylistic peers, further cementing why this third album should catapult Pyramid Theorem into the mind of every progressive metal aficionado. All right, with all that in mind, let's give it a listen. Pyramid Theorem featuring James Labrie. This is called Open Hearts.

All right, that was Open Hearts by Pyramid Theorem. And whoa, what an epic marathon that was. 7 minutes and 7 seconds, folks. That's not the length of tune that you hear every day, certainly not on the radio. That's why you tune in to Generation Next Radio, because not all the rules are followed over here in this corner of the radio universe. But good on these guys for doing music in this genre. It's certainly very niche, but they have, you know, passionate fans. I just think in general, this sort of progressive metal and progressive rock stuff, people that get into it, they get all the way into it. For that, I can only say right on, because that's what it's all about. You know, just carving out your own section of sound and finding the people that it turns on and playing for them and doing it with all your heart. So good on Pyramid Theorem. They have a show coming up June 13th. That's this weekend, Oshawa. So if you like what you hear, get out to the Atria, because they're going to be there Saturday, June the 13th. All right. That's it from me for now, everybody. Thanks for tuning in again to Generation Next Radio on 94.9 The Rock. I'm your host, John Angus McDonald. We'll catch you next time. Bye.

Yeah, so far so good. How about you? A little after 8 o'clock, I'm Lee Ackley. Happy Friday. Freaking out. This is new stuff by Dexter and the Moonrocks. 94.9 The Rock.

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0: Oh, that's somebody's walk-up music. 94.9 The Rock, GTA's Rock Station. Burn, Baby, Burn, Nickelback. And some Pyramid Theorem with James LaBrie from Dream Theater on Open Hearts. That's on Generation Next Radio. Check out Pyramid Theorem tomorrow night. They're playing at the Atria in Oshawa. And coming up this weekend on Generation Next, Collingwood Superstack and the new single Play That Song. And coming up next, Big Wreck and Aerosmith. And at 10 o'clock tonight, Amagama from Pink Floyd on the Friday Night Full Album Experience.
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2: Celebrate the official first day of summer with The Strokes at RBC Amphitheater June 21st. Steve Earle plays Danforth Music Hall June 23rd, and Godsmack with STP happens RBC Amphitheater on June 24th. 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Santana and the Doobie Brothers, they play the RBC Amphitheater July 5th, and the Trues play Whitby Rib Fest on July 10th. 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

0: 94.9 The Rock, GTA's Rock Station. Blue Jays are playing baseball tonight. They lead the New York Yankees. It's 5-0 in the fourth inning. And we got Game 6 of the Stanley Cup Final on Sunday in Vegas. The Golden Knights and Mitch Marner need a win to survive. And if you missed it, Canada tied Bosnia-Herzegovina this afternoon. Their next game is Thursday in Vancouver against Qatar.
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0: 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August and everything after. Counting Crows round here from the Rock Randomizer and 94.9 The Rock. This is Lee Eckley, the NOAA. That's the National Oceanic and Atmospheric Administration in the U.S., along with its counterpart, the National Weather Service, said that El Nino has officially arrived. And not only is it here, but forecasters expect it to strengthen. The event has a good chance to become very strong, or what some call a super El Nino, which is a warm phase of a weather pattern based on the sea surface temperatures in the eastern Pacific Ocean. And it drives weather patterns, including temperatures and amounts of precipitation and conditions around the world. And it can bring different weather to different places, and a lot of it extreme. So we'll see how it plays out. Meanwhile, if you like this hot, sticky stuff that we've had here for the last couple of days, enjoy it, because things are going to cool off on Sunday. Clear right now and all night long with a low of 16 degrees. Chance of showers tomorrow, high of 28. And then the chance of showers or thunder on Sunday with a high of only 20 degrees. 24 right now.
1: If you were in the GTA during the early 2000s, you might have heard these guys' chill tones on the airwaves. 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

0: 94.9 The Rock, GTA's Rock Station. 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We're going to play new stuff from the Beaches in a couple of minutes. We've got Disturbed, and Jeff Woods will drop by in a sec, too.
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0: 94.9 The Rock, TTA's Rock Station. 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
1: Ah, golf, truly splendid game. The sport of kings, they say. And where better to play than the distinguished, the elegant, and the truly awe-inspiring Royal Ashburn Golf Club. And this July 7th, it'll play host to the magnificent return of 94.9 The Rock's Rockin' Royal Invitational, featuring an astounding $10,000 hole-in-one contest, brought to you by Walker Head Lawyers. And who dare I say will be in attendance? Sir Craig and Sir Lucky. Aren't we in for a treat? The royal we is always what we call it when we visit the loo.
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0: World So Cold, 3 days grace, 94.9 The Rock, GTA's rock station. Hey, 5440 is playing Oshawa on June the 27th. They'll be at the Bond Street Event Center. And if you want tickets, we've got them all next week on the 90s at noon.
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1: This week we're diving into one of the strangest albums in Pink Floyd's catalog. We're going back to 1969. For some fans, it's a groundbreaking work of experimental art. For others, it's an unfocused, psychedelic mess. The truth is, it's a bit of both. At the time, Pink Floyd was still finding its footing after the departure of Syd Barrett. The band had lost its original creative force and was searching for a new identity. And this album captures that search in real time. It's split between a powerful live recording that showcases Floyd's growing reputation as an adventurous concert act. And then there's a second disc where each member was given complete freedom to create his own music. The results range from atmospheric and visionary to downright bizarre. There are tape loops, sound collages, classical influences, percussion experiments, and more than a few moments that leaves listeners scratching their heads. But that's what makes it so fascinating. It perfectly reflects the late 60s belief that rock music could be anything. Art, theater, experimentation, even controlled chaos. More importantly, it marks a crucial step in Pink Floyd's evolution. Hidden within this glorious mess are the ideas and ambitions that would eventually lead to records like Metal, The Dark Side of the Moon, and Wish You Were Here. This is Pink Floyd getting lost before they found their way. Umma Gumma on the Friday night full album experience, 94.9 The Rock.

Amagama from Pink Floyd on the Friday Night Full Album Experience. This is keyboard player Richard Wright's attempt to blend classical composition with avant-garde experimentation. It comes in four parts, and it's called Sisyphus. 94.9 The Rock.

Yeah.

0: the rhythm, and the rhythm, din the rain, the craze. But I slapped thee in a flippin' and din on the shade, the cray, cray, cray, the fear of falling, din the chicken never bought the race. And then great Marion took out with a claymore and a bucket and ran down, down the mitten stain, tickling the fiery whore that was falling around her feet. Never, he cried, never shall you get me a lay of rotten hound in the horny crew. With a snack of the blame of claymore cut and crap and I fell down before him, ran the stain. And the wind cried.
1: Several species of small furry animals gathered together in a cave and grooving with a Pict, often cited as one of the strangest tracks ever released by a major rock band. And depending on your perspective, it's either avant-garde genius or just 6 minutes of complete nonsense. On the other hand, this may be the most significant piece on the album. It's by David Gilmour, where he essentially created a complete song cycle by himself, playing most of the instruments. Many hear the first hints of the melodic, atmospheric style that would later define classic Pink Floyd. The Narrow Way on the Friday night full album experience, 94.9 The Rock.

Amagama from Pink Floyd on the Friday Night Full Album Experience. This one is a Nick Mason contribution revolving around percussion experiments, tape effects, and flute passages performed by his then wife. Sounds a little less like a rock record and more like something playing in an art installation. 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

0: 94.9 The Rock, GTA's Rock Station. Ed the Sox coming up at midnight. I'm Lee Ackley. Somber's next.
1: We can tell by the numbers that you're enjoying our posts and videos on The Rock social media. 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Hey, we want some comments, which might bring you to the eternal question of
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1: 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Oh, no, no. 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Jesus, nothing inside. 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
8: Celebrate the official first day of summer with the Strokes at RBC Amphitheater June 21st. 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

0: 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Have you heard the new Greta Van Fleet? 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

0: If you were in the GTA during the early 2000s, you might have heard these guys' chill tones on the airwaves. And while Ill Scarlet hasn't dropped much lately, this year is a pretty big milestone for them, and you're not going to want to miss it. 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
0: It's 5 hours of talk, tunes, and tomfoolery. And now,

Greetings. How is everybody doing? It's a Friday night. It's the end of the week, and thank frickin' God. What a week. What a way to end the week. Sorry, everybody. There was some tech issues on my end here. It was nothing to do with the station's connection. There was a problem with a tech thing here, and I am not really a tech, and I had to try to figure it out. And there really wasn't very much on Google to help me with this particular piece of gear. So I doped it out. Emphasis on dope, because that's what it made me feel like while I was working it. I swear, I wish there was like a 4-year-old next door I could call and have them come in and fix it, because they could do it in 2 seconds. Nothing makes you feel older these days than trying to figure out technology. It's just, I used to understand technology when things had wires and things like that. I never thought. There was a time when the newspaper, Toronto Star, said I was the strongest young male voice in Canada. And now I spend 10 minutes on the phone with Casino Rob yesterday cursing the world and how it is today. This is the ultimate fate of everybody, I think. Ultimately, we are teens, and we have disrespect for the people who are older than us because they don't know a damn thing, because we think we know everything, because we don't know what we don't know. We don't even know what we don't know that we don't know. It's that deep. So we think we've got all the answers because everything seems so bloody simple. And then as you get older, you realize, maybe that generation wasn't so stupid. Because, this is a little more difficult to figure out than I thought. And then the next generation gets in with the same attitude. And, we're like, hey, you don't know anything. And the world was better when we grew up. And in the case of Gen X, it damn well was. Because Gen X was the last generation to have a childhood. After that, it's straight into the dumpster. Anyway, yeah, that is where I'm at tonight. Also, FIFA can kiss my ass. I hate FIFA. It's like FIFA is Europe writ large. Now, Canada's national character is humility. America's national character is often arrogance. Europe is snobbery. And FIFA is world-class snobbery. The rules that they impose on host cities are freaking ridiculous. You can't, if there's a stadium that's going to be hosting a FIFA thing, you can't have any events in it for like a certain number of weeks before or afterwards. Like, there's just the rules, the draconian rules. Just see a bunch of hairy European men in shorts running around kicking a ball. I freaking hate it. I don't like soccer. I'm not a sports fan, but I can see the entertainment value in the occasional baseball game, basketball game, so on. I see no value, no entertainment value in soccer whatsoever. None. They hit the ball off their head. Then they fall and pretend that they got hurt. Like, what? Like, the thing is, there's people in the States who fall and pretend they got hurt. That's why there's personal injury lawyers with billboards on every bus in the U.S. It's the same behavior, but just it's taken as different things. So I just frickin'

with Sleepy Steve. We'd like to hear Back in Black by AC/DC, Jeff the Horn, Stevie Ray Vaughan. This house is a rockin'. And we start off with Peter, who'd like to hear Mr. Crawley by Ozzy. 855-432-7625. You know the digits. Send in your request by text. 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

Oh, the mic wasn't on. Okay, it's the Friday Night Buzzin' Dozen. Played a dozen songs for you, commercial free, as you guys requested, 855-432-7625. I have some spaces. It's so weird. Some nights I get full within, like, by the time I start the show. Other nights, you guys take your sweet time. All right, so you can send in your requests. Is the short version there. And Billy the Kid, where are you? We have to talk, man. I get the impression Billy's hiding from me, and he should never have to do that. All right, let's carry on with the requests here. Our friend Triple T, who's not working tonight, but he's listening for a while anyway, would like to hear Motley Crue Live Wire. Well, you haven't asked for that in a really long time, Triple T. I'm proud of you that it's not one of the three songs you always put in rotation. Sasha would like to hear Motorhead playing Sympathy for the Devil for her. And right now, our friend Brandon, who I don't think Brandon even called this week. Zounds. He must have been busy. Well, he's a transit driver, and that FIFA thing is in town. It must be like craziness for him. He would like me to play Republica, Ready to Go. And that is dedicated to the hardworking transit drivers in Toronto who are making the FIFA crowds move. All right, I'm not even going to add to that. All right, 855-432-7625. Send in your requests and text them in now. Don't come to me every night. Someone comes like 20 minutes after the 9 is over. Can I still request a song for the 9? No!

All right, don't want to go home tonight. I think we've all experienced that at times. We have heard that was for Evan in Western New York, 3 days grace. Don't want to go home tonight. Before that, Kyle from USA's request for Edgar Winter Group Free Ride. We got three more songs to go. Three more? Three, six, nine. Four more. Okay. Four more songs to go. And I can place two more songs there because some of the songs requested we don't have. So if you want to squeeze your request in to the Friday night Buzzin' Dozen, do so now at 855-432-7625 while I play Barn Sean's request for Aussie Crazy Train. But right now, Christy would like to hear Give It All by Rise Against. 94.9 The Rock All Night Show live Friday.

All right, time for the last songs in the Friday Night Buzzin' Dozen Nighttime Neighborhood People. Dave, not Dave. Oh, wants to hear the Smash song from last night. Drop Top Alibi is the band. A Place to Hide is the song. And right now, Janet and Peter get their request for The Who, Boris the Spider. And that's the end of the requests for tonight, the official requests. But, hey, I'm here for another 4 hours almost. Well, 3.5 hours, I guess. So if you come up with something, feel free to text or call me.

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0: 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Whoa, whoa, whoa. 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

0: 94.9 The Rock, the all-night show. Ed DeSock here. Who dis?
1: Hi, Ed. Thelma.
0: Hello, Thelma. How are you?
1: I'm good. How are you?
0: I'm all right. What's been going on with you?
1: Well, I've lived here in Newcastle for 4 years, and I shop at Foodland.
0: Okay.
1: And they never knew my name.
0: Oh, all right.
1: So last week or the week before, I don't remember when, that doesn't matter, I'm standing in line to check out, and the cashier, Tammy, says, there's our star.
0: Okay.
1: And I thought, what the hell? She must be talking about somebody else. Says, Thelma, there's our star. And I thought, how the hell does she know my name? I get up and everybody's looking around to see who she's talking about. I get up to pay for my items and she says, I seen you on Facebook, 94.9 The Rock at the Sock. He came to your house? I said, yeah, he came and had apple crisp. Yeah, that's what it said. I don't have Facebook, so I've never seen it.
0: Okay. So, obviously, there are people following The Rock's social media out in Newcastle. When you finally figured out what it was, how did it make you feel that you're now a local celebrity?
1: Oh, I'm not done.
0: Oh, you're not done? Okay.
1: 2 days later, I'm in the smoking area having a cigarette, and my neighbor comes out, hey, Thelma, at the Sock. And that's all she said.
0: Okay.
1: So my kids now Googled it, and they've seen the Facebook thing.
0: Well, you were already a superstar to them.
1: Yeah, for sure.
0: So how does this make you feel? Being a star.
1: I don't know.
0: You
1: don't know.
0: Okay. It's a different feeling, isn't it?
1: It is. It's weird to have somebody call you by your name and you have no idea how they got it.
0: Yes, that could be disconcerting.
1: Yeah. But it was cool. It was really cool.
0: Did they give you any discounts or any free reusable bags?
1: God, no.
0: Yeah. That's what Canadian fame is worth, by the way. They know your name.
1: Yeah.
0: That and a nickel. But you know what? Obviously, you are elevated into a citizen of Newcastle of standing.
1: Oh, yes. Because you mentioned Newcastle. I put Newcastle on the board.
0: Yes, you did. Yes, you put them on the map.
1: Yep, that's what she said.
0: Well, great.
1: And then my friend went in later on that day.
0: Yeah.
1: And she showed him the picture.
0: Well, it's spreading. Maybe the mayor will give you the key to the city. All right. Well, Thelma, I hope it was has been a positive thing for you.
1: Oh, it was. It was fun.
0: Good.
1: It was fun, Ed.
0: It was fun. Well, I am glad, Thelma. It's nice to know that there's people out there watching and listening and so on. And I'm glad that it turned into a kind of fun experience for you. And it may not be over yet, you know.
1: Yeah, I know.
0: Okay.
1: My kids are checking into it now.
0: Right.
1: I told them that Triple T calls my laugh the Thelma.
0: That's right, the Thelma. What else do we call it? That's what it is. You're laughing along with the recording of the laugh. It's kind of it's odd, Quadrophenia. All right, Thelma.
1: Sure.
0: What can I play for you?
1: Okay, it's been a while.
0: Go on.
1: Colin James into the Mystic.
0: All right. Well, how can I say no to the leading lady of Newcastle?
1: That's for sure, man.
0: All right. Thank you for sharing that with us.
1: Okay. All right. Thanks for everything. Okay. Bye-bye. Bye-bye.

0: Greg and Lucky have to be at work for 5 a.m.
1: Oh, my God, no!
0: Yeah, most of us aren't functional at that hour either.
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0: Alrighty. That's kind of amazing, Thelma's call, and yet not amazing. That I did that video when I visited her to get some of that apple crisp she made for me, put it up on Facebook, I don't know, a couple of weeks ago now, and people in Newcastle were seeing it, recognizing her, didn't even know her name before that, now knew her name, and are calling her out in crowds, you know, in a positive way. It's interesting to me. How many people are out there listening to this show? I mean, you get Triple T getting identified, pulled over by other people in his industry at night. Say, are you Triple T? He's become a big macher there too. Sorry, that's a Yiddish word. Means a big shot. You never know what people are listening, and the reason we don't know is because there's no ratings tracking on this show. It's after midnight. There's no ratings tracking. So we have no idea how many people are actually out there listening. The only yardstick we can really use is how many people in the public talk about it to each other. And it's very gratifying to know that everyone is out there. And you all, even if you don't call in or text in, you all feel a part of this audience, the Nighttime Neighborhood. It's very interesting. There's more out there than I think even our advertisers recognize. Now, if there's only a way for me to prove it, now that would be a step in the right direction. Also a step in the right direction coming up at 3 or thereabouts. Smasher Trash, where I pull out another song from the Rock Randomizer and let you give your verdict on it. So stick around for that.
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0: Ah, golf. Truly splendid game. The sport of kings, they say. And where better to play than the distinguished, the elegant, and the truly awe-inspiring Royal Ashburn Golf Club. And this July 7th, it'll play host to the magnificent return of 94.9 The Rock's Rockin' Royal Invitational. 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And who dare I say will be in attendance? Sir Craig and Sir Lucky. Aren't we in for a treat? The royal we is always what we call it when we visit the loo.
1: Terrible. 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
7: All right, it's time for Friday's Smash or Trash, where I play a song out of the Rock Randomizer. And you guys tell me if you like it or don't like it. That's the purpose of Smash or Trash. All right. The band tonight is, they were out of Thunder Bay. They're defunct at this point. And no, they never played funk, so it's not that kind of thing. That was a bad joke. Please forget I said it. The band is called Poor Young Things. And you cannot vote within the first 90 seconds of the song. You don't have to vote till the song is complete. 855-432-7625 is where you send your texts and your votes. As I said, the song, or the band, is Poor Young Things. The song is Automatic, Smash or Trash.

0: for Young Things is the band. 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At 855-432-7625 is the number. 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So let's see that you do that while I play some commercials and come back and see what the numbers tell us.
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2: I've said this many, many times. I believe before I get to a certain age, all of medical problems will be solved. And a study found that if you have high blood pressure, there's a good chance your spouse does as well.
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2: I think we just bring that on each other because we upset one another so much. A new blood test can predict, it can predict which one of your organs is most likely to fail first.
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2: Oh, science doesn't know anything. 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
0: All right, back. Sorry about that, folks. Just had to adjust something before I came back to talk to you. And let me look again at the count for your votes to see if there's been any significant shift. No significant shift. It is what it was the last time I checked it. As far as the balance, smash or trash. Well, the song by Poor Young Things called Automatic, you guys determined, is A. Smash. All right, and now going to play another Smash song from a previous episode. The Temperance Movement, Take It Back, 94.9 The Rock All Night Show Live.

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1: Yeah.
0: Well, I've been trying to find everything about, like, their new album, and I can't find anything.
1: Well, so, that would indicate that they didn't come out with a new album.
0: Swear I heard it on the station.
1: Yeah, probably misheard something that was said on the station. Like, I don't know, maybe Heckley was talking about how he got a new Tool or something like that. Why is that funny? 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

0: tell by the numbers that you're enjoying our posts and videos on The Rock social media. 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Hey, we want some comments, which might bring you to the eternal question of,
1: what's in it for me?
0: Right. 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Collect them all. Oh, no, no, don't look for anything inside. Jeez, there's nothing inside. It's the 94.9 prize envelope, where the prize is the envelope. 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
1: It's Matt Gleed from, no, wait a minute. Oh my goodness, it's Don Gleed from Clarington Toyota.
2: I'm back.
1: Don, how you doing, buddy?
2: I'm doing great. Chris, how are you? Great to see you.
1: Great to see you too. 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
2: Well, thank you very much.
1: Now we'll lower the bar.
2: Thanks.
1: Hey, time to Toyota's continuing, right? 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
2: I forgot how much you terrified me.
1: I know. 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
2: You want my truck, don't you?
1: Yes. You saw right through me.
2: It's been a while, but I still have a good memory.
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3: 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Who dis?
4: Dorothy.
3: Dorothy, how you been?
4: I miss you.
3: Yeah, have you crapped your pants in any stores lately?
4: I have not done that, but there is so many more crappy stories I could tell you, but I'm not gonna today. I just wanted to tell you that for the whole entire radio station that you work for, thank you very much that I won those tickets.
3: Oh, yes, you won the Monster Madness, the Monster Truck Show for tomorrow.
4: And it is in Port Perry. And that is far away from Bowmanville. I know it's not that far, but for me, a 35-minute drive is a bit far. But I'm going to do it.
3: Well, isn't that far? Isn't it far because, if I remember correctly, you have narcolepsy and you may fall asleep at any point in time?
4: Yeah, but I think I'm better about that. I think I'm different now.
3: Okay.
4: I don't know. I haven't been seeing my doctors. Don't care what they say. I like to be my own doctor. I've been falling asleep.
3: That's great.
4: But then again, I haven't drove more than 30 minutes.
3: Okay. So, yeah, Dorothy, it's a good idea for you to be your own doctor. What have you, did you watch ER for several seasons and so now you're a doctor? Yeah.
4: Well, everybody's mad at me because I'm still walking around. Like, I sprained my ankle back in March while I was watching my grandbabies. I was taking them tobogganing, remember?
3: Yeah.
4: So I sprained my left ankle, but because I was favoring my left ankle and I would not go to the doctor, I ended up screwing up my right ankle.
3: You know what, Dorothy, as far as you being your own doctor, I think you should sue yourself for malpractice.
4: Something, because you know what's happening is I'm walking around and I look like a penguin. Like, my feet are like not even proper. Like, I'm a penguin and people are like, what's wrong? But okay, funny story though.
3: Yeah, let's segue from that to a funny story. All right, let's hear it.
4: Okay. Yeah, so I had to get my friend's hair this morning.
3: All right.
4: And we get talking. She's having bad times. My times are never good anymore either. So it's like, let's go out for lunch when we're done your hair. So we go down to the pub down the street. And we're at the pub and we have our food and we're happy and everybody's glad.
3: Let me stop you. I know where you're going. Did you meet Billy the Kid and Craig Venn there?
4: I don't know. Were they wearing clown hat, like clown wig?
3: They don't need to. But anyway.
4: Did they look like clowns?
3: No, just.
4: There was a bunch of clowns.
3: Go on.
4: There was just a whole bunch of clowns. So I didn't even know that Sunday got a

0: soccer game maybe going on. So I didn't know what was happening. My friend didn't know either, but she Googled it. She's like, oh, this is why they all are dressed in red. I'm like, I didn't wear red. I wore my Guns N' Roses shirt. She wore, like, just a plain shirt that was not red.
1: Don't worry about it. You didn't break etiquette.
0: But so we decide, let's eat our lunch, let's get out, and let's go to Circle K, grab some coolers, and just do some day drinking on my porch. It's Friday, right?
1: You went to get
0: coolers?
1: Nothing
0: wrong with some day drinks with two girls that are going through some crap in their life. They deserve that day drink
1: okay,
0: on the porch.
1: Dorothy, you go to get coolers to drink on your porch. Were you channeling your inner teenager?
0: Yeah, I think so.
1: So you get some White
0: Claw?
1: She's
0: been my friend when I was 18, and she was 16, and we've been best friends ever since. So we do still act like we didn't never grew up. So we do have fun. We know how to have fun together. We know what to do. When you're in a pub with some sort of FIFA soccer game going on, everybody's dressed in red. Some of them are dressed like clowns, and they're all cheering, and I'm throwing my arms in the air, and everybody's looking at me like, that's bad. Because I wasn't supposed to be cheering. I didn't know. But my arms are up in the air.
1: Wait, hold on.
0: And,
1: hold
0: yeah.
1: on. So everybody's cheering, and then you cheer, and then everyone goes silent and looks at you?
0: They weren't cheering. I thought it was a cheer, but they were all like a, no! And I was like a, yeah! You know? It was that kind of thing. That's what happened.
1: Your reaction didn't match theirs. Okay.
0: It didn't, and I didn't know.
1: Okay.
0: So anyway, whatever. I'm like, okay, let's just get out of here then, and we'll just go back, because the place is feeling off, like, really big. So I'm like, let's just go back to my house. We'll grab some drinks. We weren't done with each other. Like, we haven't seen each other in a long time, right? So we'll go to the convenience store that I always go to, and there's a guy there that works there, and I know he likes me. He's given me his number. I've never called him, but he went to Israel for 3 weeks. He went to Israel, so I didn't see him for 3 weeks, which made it a little easier because it was a little less awkward every time I went to the store because I didn't have him saying, you haven't called me yet. So he's there, and I'm like, oh, Rita, you're back from Israel. Behind me is his grandma with her grandkids. And the grandkids are like kindergarten age. The girl says, the little girl says, I'd never go to Israel. They treat women bad there. Okay, so I might be laughing at something that's not funny.
1: Well, it's also not true. But anyway, go on.
0: Oh, the funniest part was grandma's face. Grandma was so mad. She's like, hey. Don't say stuff like that. And the little girl says, well, that's what mom told me. And I had to hear a big conversation, which was so cute. And I'll remember that as a grandma if my kids ever start to speak about stuff like that.
1: Yeah, that's
0: grandma says,
1: that's great. I'm really glad to know that the younger generation is being imbued with anti-Semitism. This is a hilarious story.
0: It was just so funny to me that I'm laughing, and I know it's inappropriate to be laughing in front of grandma who's trying to teach her granddaughter a lesson, and I'm laughing. So I had to, like, smart myself up, right? I'm like, all right. Dorothy stopped laughing, and her conversation was to her granddaughter that there are good and bad people everywhere in this world. So I thought, well, maybe that's something I need to remember when my grandkids start to speak out like that. I don't know.
1: Yeah, well, if your grandkids start speaking anti-Semitism filtered through their idiot parents, you should maybe try to correct them that it's not exactly accurate.
0: I had never heard anything like it. I had to come home and Google what women are treated like in Israel. Well, and it didn't look bad.
1: No,
0: I didn't find anything bad.
1: The fact is that it's the only country in the region where women have full equal rights and the only country in the region where LGBTQ people can live without state persecution. The only place that has a pride parade. The idea that it treats women badly is just nonsense. It's all this crap keeps spreading. But anyway, you know what? I'd like to move away from that. So anyway, what else happened?
0: Yeah. Oh, and what else happened? Well, I wanted to say about the tickets I won, and I'm very

0: grateful for. So I needed people to go with. I put a lot of thought in it, into it, right?
1: Yep.
0: Like I thought about it. I'm like, I know who I should take. Gage's friends.
1: Yes.
0: So I've got Gage's friends, but I got to pick them all up, you know? And that's what I'm doing. Gage's friends are coming with me to that.
1: That's great.
0: Monster truck. I know. And I'm not a big monster truck fan. Like I've been. I used to go with my kids all the time only because they wanted to go. But it's not my thing.
1: Dorothy.
0: But when I got the tickets, I'm like.
1: Dorothy, considering your size, a regular truck is a monster truck to you.
0: Right. I know. To me, it's a little ridiculous that trucks are acting like that. People want to get in a truck and drive like that, but it amuses boys. So that's why I thought, boys, Gage's friends, they'll love it.
1: Yeah.
0: Yeah, but it's amazing. It's amazing that I got these tickets.
1: Not amazing. You texted in, Dorothy. It's not amazing. You texted in. You were the right number, the right texter. You were the fifth texter. It was just, that's just the way it goes.
0: Oh, you're saying it was a coincidence. It wasn't meant to be. Because I think that it was meant to be.
1: Oh, here we go again with this.
0: Right. I think it was meant to be.
1: All right. Whatever.
0: It was not a coincidence. I think it was meant to be. Okay. I think it was meant to go. Because it's. This is a thing.
1: Yeah.
0: Like, his friends have been wanting to hang out. I just haven't had time.
1: You don't think that maybe this is an opportunity that came up and you connected it to wanting to get together with Gage's friends? And so that's how it came together. It was opportunity meeting a stated desire. The universe was coordinating so that you could get tickets for the monster truck event. But the universe doesn't pay attention to children who are starving somewhere. Okay. All right.
0: Yeah, no, I agree. I agree with the second part you said, that it was not a coincidence and that, it
1: no,
0: was.
1: I'm saying it was a coincidence. Oh my God, Dorothy.
0: No, I think somebody up there in the universe wanted me to be going there with Gage's friends.
1: You must think that the people up there in the universe who run things have got a lot of free time.
0: They do. You know, they got a lot more free time because there's more of them than us, I think. And they're all up there. There are people up there. Some of them came back. Some of them stayed. And they're just taking care of the ones here that they love. So somebody up there loves me.
1: Right? You know what, Dorothy? I think you should concentrate more on the people down here who love you because there's plenty of those, too.
0: Yeah, there's a lot, too. Yeah. And I did. I asked my kids if they could go, but they can't. Like, there's just no way they can. And I thought, like, what do I do? What do I do? And when Gage's friends were all okay to go and they're free to go, I'm like, this is a sign. This is a freaking sign.
1: Here's it, Dorothy. I have a sign now. I have to close the call because I got to get back to doing stuff.
0: And I don't have a song. I'm sorry.
1: That's all right. I'll play She Talks to Angels because it was the angels who arranged for you to go to a monster truck show. All right.
0: I love you, and I love your radio station.
1: All right. Have fun.
0: Okay, I love you. Bye.
1: Bye.
0: Thanks.

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1: If you were in the GTA during the early 2000s, you might have heard these guys' chill tones on the airwaves. 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
1: Hi, this is Peter, the guy that was talking about Laurel and Hardy and Bugs Bunny.
0: Oh yes, you're the caller who the other day said that you first started to see the opposite sex in a way that would dovetail into puberty when you saw Bugs Bunny dressed in drag.
1: That's right. Yeah.
0: All right. So what's new, Peter?
1: What's new? Actually, I watched more of your old stuff. I watched the Ed the Sock late night show.
0: Oh yes, Ed's night party. Yes.
1: Yeah. And I was wondering, like, is it you? Have you changed, just softened your humor a bit as an intentional choice? You know, you're older now. You're wearing a tweed jacket, maybe salt and pepper hair, something. You kind of settled down. Or is it the world that has changed? Is it like, you know, censorship and all that? Because I was watching a clip, and what happened, there was a hot tub. I don't know how much I can repeat this. There was a hot tub, and there was like the girls in it, right? And then the girl said, "I have a sock fetish," and your witty response was, "I have a big boob fetish."
0: Oh, really?
1: That was your thing.
0: That wasn't all that clever. Okay, to answer your question is quite astute. Okay, I will say this, Peter. Answer is multi-level. First of all, what I find funny now is not the same things as what I found funny then. That happens with natural growth and evolution. Secondly, the world has changed in that we become more aware of things around us and groups around us who we didn't realize we were inadvertently causing harm to. And we discover, you know what? Okay, that's actually, I can see where, sure, I don't think it's a problem, but it's not about me. It's causing problems for them. And since I was never interested in causing problems for individual groups of people, and I mentioned, like, specifically I've said before, I made jokes, gay jokes, that I thought weren't demonizing or anything, that were just about the differences between, but not, you know, in any way trying to cast aspersions. But then I realized that just making it clear that they are open to be joked about, it's not something you do to a group that is still experiencing vulnerability, because then it tells people that it's okay to treat them with derision. I understand it's a higher level of thought, but it's there. I don't wear tweed. There's no salt and pepper in my hair. My hair continues to be vibrant green. And
1: it was
0: the
1: metaphorical.
0: World, what?
1: It was more metaphorical. I'm not.
0: Yes, no, I understand.
1: This is fine.
0: The world has changed. There's no question. It's not a question of. I'm not censored. I've never been censored because I know how to get right up to the line, but I know where the line is. And I'm not somebody who's just looking to cause irritation or anything like that. I'm not looking to cause tumult just to get attention. I say things that I, you know, that I believe in. And I have limits as to what I will joke about or how I will make jokes. Every comedian ought to. And so, yeah, the world has changed. And listen, my thing was always that I like to call attention to blatant lies and stupidity that are being put out there by whatever powers that be. Back on Much Music, it was a record company PR that was just full of crap, and I would call it out for what it was. And on the late night show, it was about people would say you can't do certain things on TV, and I would say hold my beer. But it was also about challenging these rigid ideas of what should be allowed on television and what kind of humor. It was about questioning exactly why are those limits there? Where are the limits that, what limits are unnecessary at this point or just holdovers from another time? So it was about truth. It was about trying to reject prevailing sentiment that was just there because it was there. And saying, okay, does any of this still hold up? And some of it did and some of it didn't. And I do that today. The thing today, though, is that the people who are spreading

0: getting the greatest number of obvious lies and BS, they happen to be loud voices on the left and loud voices on the right. So I call that out too. And the people on the left think I've sold out to the right, and the people on the right think I've sold out to the left, which means I'm doing something right if both sides are angry.
1: Right.
2: Yeah, I agree. And I think, honestly, you got some good laughs out of me going back on that. You were pretty good. You know, you had your highlights on the late night show there.
0: Oh, wait, hold on a minute. Hold on a minute, Peter. What the hell kind of review is that? You're sounding like these idiot lawyers I talked to last week. You're like, sometimes you were kind of funny occasionally now and again. Like, what kind of damning with faint praise is that?
2: I'm just being honest, and I didn't want to take you while you're giving me your whole thing, and I just wanted to say, you know, it's not all bad. I thought it was fun, some of it, you know.
0: Some of it, okay. Well, why do you have to add some of it? So what didn't you find?
2: I didn't want to sound like a diehard fan, you know what I mean?
0: Well, okay, so you're sounding instead like a jackass.
2: No, I still wanted to be a little cool, like I wanted to have like a little bit of like a nonchalant, you know what I mean?
0: All right. Well, you know what? You miscalculated there. All that sounded like was a there, boy. Yeah, you were okay sometimes. That was barely a participation medal. If you enjoyed overall the presentation, there's no reason to say that. No, not everything is going to, every joke's going to land with you the same way. But did you enjoy what you were watching overall?
2: Yeah. You know what? I just thought you're the next Mark Twain, man. I thought it was great. 10 out of 10.
0: Okay, come on. All right, let's not go crazy there, Mark Twain. Jeez.
2: This is what you wanted, right?
0: No. What I wanted was not false praise, but you don't have to start nitpicking. Well, you know, some of it was good. It's like, you know, would you go to a doctor and say, you know what?
2: Yeah.
0: Some of your diagnoses are on the mark, ... Like, where would you ever do that to any other profession? I understand you didn't want to seem to be a fanboy, and I appreciate that because I hate that more than almost anything.
2: Mm-hmm.
0: But all you had to say was, you know what, I had some laughs. I enjoyed it. I had some laughs. That's all.
2: All right. There you go. I had some laughs.
0: All right. And besides which, that show helped a lot of guys get through puberty. Not everybody got turned on by cross-dressing Bugs Bunny. Some tuned in to see the hot tub, and that helped them.
2: Dude, the hot tub was every episode?
0: Every episode.
2: Wow. You had, like, musicians come and they just go in the hot tub and you could be interviewed in it?
0: No. The hot tub was set up because all of these guys would send in these emails saying, I want to go in the hot tub with those babes. You know, they would come out strutting like these peacocks. And the minute they got into the hot tub, the women just owned them. No matter how much bravado these guys tried to put forward, they were so clearly outclassed by the women that it was a joy for me to watch these men get their false bravado punctured on television.
2: So was that like the most fun you ever had, or did you prefer the stuff before, you know? Like, was it late night show the peak, or was it like the low point for you?
0: It was the peak at the time. I mean, that I was doing that and much music at the same time. And yeah, I had fun doing it. How could you not have fun doing that? There was plenty of backstage politics, as there always is in television. But the most fun I've ever had is doing this show.
2: Nice. Look, I mean, I don't know, maybe like, you know, you never know behind the scenes. Maybe like Johnny Carson was actually like, you know, self-medicating his depression while he was on. You never know. Maybe you were depressed.
0: No, I wasn't. I wasn't depressed. I was having fun. It was a great time to be in television because back then there was still a Canadian television industry, and the company that was behind both Ed's Night Party and Much Music was a company that was known for pushing the envelope and trying new things. And so the creative exploration was encouraged by and large. That doesn't exist anymore. The TV industry in Canada is dead. It ain't coming back for various reasons. But it was, I was fortunate to have been a part of the TV business when that kind of tomfoolery was acceptable.
2: Right. Would you in the commercial break, would you just like go quiet, or would you like try and talk to the girls and like, you know, start the conversation? What would you do?
0: Okay, the shows, those shows you saw, they were edited. The opening of the show, the opening discussion between myself and the co-host, that would sometimes go 27 minutes, and we would just riff and have fun, and it would have to be cut back to something like 7 minutes. And we would shoot like 9 shows between Saturday and Sunday, because in order to be able to afford the lighting and stuff, we had to amortize it over a number of episodes at once. So there was the commercial breaks you saw were sometimes in practice 15, 20 seconds, you know, because we would, the girls would dance. We'd go out to a break, 15 seconds, and then the floor director would say, coming back to the floor, and we would come back. I mean, how big an audience, a live audience, did it sound like we had there?
2: Like 40 people there?
0: Yeah, there were no people there. Because you know what? When we used to do the show with a live audience, we found that it was a waste of time. So much energy put into getting, corralling these people into the seats. And it was a complete waste of effort, because sometimes they would come in. Like when we first started doing the show, the idea was it's a late night show, so let's record it late at night. So that we would record 2 episodes every second weekend on a Saturday night. At 11 o'clock, we'd start. So people would come in from the bars around Queen Street, and every week somebody was vomiting up Harvey's French fries in the audience. It was just an unnecessary use of time. So I told some jokes to an audience, recorded the audio, and then continued to use that audio for years and years and years. And people thought there was actually a studio audience. There was no audience there.
2: Wow.
0: TV lies, Peter. TV lies.
2: I'll try and recommend a song. If it's not there, then I'll just I'll say goodbye.
0: And you're not going to recommend some other esoteric movie?
2: Nah, I've given them enough to work with probably for
0: a few months. Okay, let's go.
2: I'll say, you got Perfect Day by Lou Reed or not?
0: Perfect Day by Lou Reed?
2: Mm-hmm.
0: Nope.
2: That's tough. So maybe I will recommend a little movie then. I'll say Stagecoach, John Ford.
0: That was a classic. Stagecoach, classic. Elements of Stagecoach worked their way into science fiction epics later on, 70s, 80s. And forward, a lot of the John Ford stuff, the themes and so on, worked their way into science fiction later on.
2: Jackson, hold on. Wages of Fear, 1952. It's a truck movie. Watch that instead.
0: What's it called?
2: The Wages of Fear.
0: The Wages of Fear, and it's from France?
2: France, yeah. It's like it takes place in South America. It's 4 truckers. They have to transport, like, these kilos of nitroglycerin from one town to the oil thing.
0: Oh, yeah, that was, that came out the same summer as Star Wars. And it was the 20th Century Fox thought that was going to be the big hit and Star Wars was going to be a failure.
2: That's the remake.
0: Yeah, the remake. That's right. And if you like things with truckers, I recommend you go to YouTube, look up episodes of BJ and the Bear. Okay.
2: Okay.
0: All right. Bye, Peter.
2: Bye.

0: that wraps up this week on the All Night Show Live. This weekend, I'm hoping to go out and see the new Steven Spielberg movie, Disclosure Day. It is apparently along in the vein of his classic Close Encounters of the Third Kind. The problem is they wanted to keep what the movie was about so secret that nobody knows what the movie's about. So it's very hard to generate excitement and big opening weekend ticket sales when no one knows what the hell the movie is about. Sometimes you can be a little too clever by half. It's like, let's keep it secret. I mean, the Project Hail Mary broke all expectations, exceeded all expectations. And rather than hiding the nature of the alien being that is encountered, and the relationship between the two characters, the human and the alien, the movie company released pieces of it. So people get it, I see what this is. And they were curious. The thing is, they haven't given us enough about Disclosure Day to even be curious about. I don't even know if people know it's coming out, which is odd for a Spielberg movie. But we'll see. I'm not sure if I'm going to get out to see it, but it is a distinct possibility. And that's all. So I hope you guys, if you have no plans for the weekend, I hope that works out. By which I mean, if you plan to just do nothing and take things as they come, I hope nothing comes your way that derails that. We all need downtime, especially when the weather's nice. What else? You know what? I don't know. I'm just, at this point, I'm looking at the clock. Like, I still got to kill this much time? Screw it. I don't care. I'll leave some space. If you guys are coming home now from work or a party or whatever, get home safely. If your day is just beginning, cock-a-doodle-doo to you. I'm Ed the Sock. I'd rather be a smartass than a dumbass. Don't forget the All-Star All-Night Show this weekend, Saturday, Sunday at midnight. There was something else I was going to say, but who cares? All right. I'm tired. So, Thelma, do us the honor of saying good night for the week.
1: Bye-bye.
0: L'chaim. Hey, I got right to the amount of time, too. Huh?
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14: Celebrate the official first day of summer with the Strokes at RBC Amphitheater June 21st. 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Santana and the Doobie Brothers, they play the RBC Amphitheater July 5th, and the Trues play Whitby Ribfest on July 10th. 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

Hello, I'm Cone from the band Sum 41 here to let you know what's happening on my show, Cone's Cave, this Sunday at 7 p.m. Cone's Cave has hit a milestone this week. I will be doing my 200th episode here on The Rock, and I couldn't be happier to have the guest I have on this week. I have punk rock legend Brian Baker on my show. Brian plays in Bad Religion. He has played in Minor Threat, Dag Nasty, just to name a few. He's played in a lot of influential punk bands in his career, and he is on my show for my 200th episode. Don't miss it. The Found in the Underground artist this week is a guy by the name of Gene Champagne. Gene is also the drummer of the Killjoys, and he drums for Teenage Head right now. We're going to play something solo from him. It is a great show for my 200th show this week. Don't miss it. Mark it on your calendars. This Sunday, 7 p.m., Cone's Cave, and it always happens right here on 94.9 The Rock.

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1: I've said this many, many times. 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
2: Oh.
1: I think we just bring that on each other because we upset one another so much. 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

0: 1979, there's your Smashing Pumpkins and Strombolas before that. Tragically Hip got us going with Courage. It's Saturday morning. How we doing? Everything okay? I hope so. Not that I could fix it for you, really. I mean, you know, people say, how's it going? And you say, fine. Because if you said, oh, I don't know, I lost my house, my wife, my kids hate me. Well, what are they going to do about it?
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3: Well, does he like butter?

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1: Wow, look at her.
0: I know.
1: Man, I've never seen Sharon look so bad before.
0: I did once before, but this is pretty bad.
1: Yeah, what do you think she got up to last night?

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1: That's all you are. You're a liar.
0: But that's okay. If you're good at it, you know, listen, we all got to be good at something. And if you're good at lying, then good on you. You could become president of America. Hey, the randomizer's coming up.
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0: 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Get dirty. 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And the randomizer gave us Harvey Danger and Flagpole Sitta. I don't know what that means, but it sounds dirty.
1: Do you have a flair for flares? A spark for sparklers? And do you screech for screechers? 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
0: The deals are intense. Taunton Road, just east of Oshawa.
3: Mark Carney and the French President Emmanuel Macron are in agreement to deepen the two countries' ties through a new security of information agreement. It will expand the ability to share classified information pertaining to defense, aerospace, and artificial intelligence. Day one of the World Cup in Toronto is in the books, but it didn't come without its hiccups. Two German men are being charged with assault after a confrontation with police during Canada's match yesterday afternoon. And if you see stuff out on the curb in Durham today, it's up for grabs. It's curbside giveaway day, and it's also a chance for you to get rid of stuff you don't want anymore. Anything left over by 7 tonight needs to be brought back in. Well, Canada tied Bosnia and Herzegovina in their World Cup debut yesterday, recording their first World Cup points ever. The Toronto Marlies won the first game of the Calder Cup final last night, beating Chicago 4-2, and there was no NBA or NHL action last night. The NBA is back tonight, while the NHL is back tomorrow. Sunny today, becoming a mix of sun and cloud near noon, a little windy, and a high of 30. It's 17 right now. Traffic tip anytime. Text keyword traffic to 855-432-ROCK. I'm John Lodge. 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

Oh, the trues. Not ready to go. Always put a big smile on my face. How about a song about a face? Fix Your Face. It's MGK and Fred Durst on the rocks.

0: Singer 11 and Paralyzer 94.9 The Rock, GTA's Rock Station. What's coming up? Well, we're going to go and play a song from Trooper from way back in 1977. Looking forward to that. Haven't heard that one in a while. Luminaires, 3 Days Grace, and The Cars on the way.
1: Ah, golf. Truly splendid game. The sport of kings, they say. And where better to play than the distinguished, the elegant, and the truly awe-inspiring Royal Ashburn Golf Club. And this July 7th, it'll play host to the magnificent return of 94.9 The Rock's Rockin' Royal Invitational, featuring an astounding $10,000 hole-in-one contest, brought to you by Walker Head Lawyers. And who dare I say will be in attendance? Sir Craig and Sir Lucky. Aren't we in for a treat? The royal we is always what we call it when we visit the loo.
2: I'm terrible. 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

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Don't want to go home tonight. Well, then don't. If you stay if you want to. I mean, if you're an adult, you can do what you want. There's the Lumineers now on the Rock.

0: Sun can't shine every day.
1: No, it certainly can't. So have a good time. We're not here for a long time. Do you know, here's a little Ted Reeder fun fact from Rock Mornings. Huge Trooper fan. Has seen them many, many times. He loves himself some Trooper. There you go. Next time you see him at the joint, you can say, hey, Craigie told me you love Trooper, and then he will just talk your ear off.
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2: 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Oh, no, no, don't look for anything inside. Jeez, there's nothing inside. It's the 94.9 prize envelope, where the prize is the envelope. 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

Sure. It looks like we didn't plan anything to play right now. Because we didn't. 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

you said that we don't go to be dead, but instead we just some thread of consciousness. I believe, and if you preach that the world is just a peach, dripping with a juice so sweet, I believe.

0: believe.
1: Mother, mother of make believe. I've decided. Now, I've had a few options here. I've talked to Lucky about this during Rock Mornings. I was going to have a father, father, sister, sister, mother, mother. No, we already have the mother, mother, father, father, grandfather, grandfather, grandmother, yeah, on and on. You could have 100 bands, but I've decided I'm going with stepbrother, stepsister. That seems to be the most popular these days.
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2: A new deal between France and Canada is strengthening ties between the two G7 nations. Mark Carney and French President Emmanuel Macron agreed to the new Security of Information Agreement yesterday. Canada's first World Cup game on home soil wasn't all smooth sailing. Police are laying assault charges on two men from Germany after a confrontation inside the stadium during Canada's match yesterday afternoon. And it's curbside giveaway day in Durham. That means if something is out on the curb with a sign that says free, you can take it. You'll see things out until 7 tonight. That's when whatever's left over has to be brought back inside. Well, Canada has their first ever point in the World Cup after drawing with Bosnia and Herzegovina yesterday. The Marlies are three wins away from another Calder Cup championship after beating the Chicago Wolves 4-2 last night. And there was no NHL or NBA last night. The Knicks and Spurs get back at it tonight. Sunny today, becoming a mix of sun and cloud near noon, a little windy and a high of 30. It's 19 right now. Traffic tip anytime. Text keyword traffic to 855-432-ROCK. I'm John Lodge. 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

0: 94.9 The Rock, high vibration, stuck on planet Earth. It's your pals, Craig and No Lucky. This is Saturday morning, so I sit here alone with no pants on.
1: If you were in the GTA during the early 2000s, you might have heard these guys' chill tones on the airwaves. And while Ill Scarlet hasn't dropped much lately, this year is a pretty big milestone for them, and you're not going to want to miss it. 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

There's how you know a Guns N' Roses show is over, when they kick into Paradise City. If they start off with that, you're going to get a short show. Here's The Great Divide, Noah Kahan on The Rock.

0: Tea party and heaven coming down. I'd rather it stay up there. I don't even think it's up there, to be honest with you. It's not my gig, but I don't need it coming down.
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10: 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Just imagine if I took over the Rock Randomizer. Because I did. Give this a listen.

0: 94.9 The Rock, GTA's rock station. It is Saturday morning. You know who's on his way? Lee Eckley is coming up. Jeff Woods as well with a Springsteen classic from his Classic Rock Sundays, which will be on tomorrow. Look at that. Papa Roach, Hozier, and Arkell's on the way as well. Have a great Saturday. We'll see you Monday.
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0: 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I'm Lee Eckley. 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
1: When a child is in the hospital, visitors come to say hello. And when visiting hours are over, they leave. But family does whatever it takes to stay. At Ronald McDonald House, we believe families shouldn't have to fight alone. So we make sure they have everything they need, with a community of support, warm meals, and a place to rest. Because when a child is sick, family stays, and Ronald McDonald House stays with them.
2: Mark Carney and the French President Emmanuel Macron are in agreement to deepen the two countries' ties through a new security of information agreement. It will expand the ability to share classified information pertaining to defense, aerospace, and artificial intelligence. Day one of the World Cup in Toronto is in the books, but it didn't come without its hiccups. Two German men are being charged with assault after a confrontation with police during Canada's match yesterday afternoon. And if you see stuff out on the curb in Durham today, it's up for grabs. It's curbside giveaway day, and it's also a chance for you to get rid of stuff you don't want anymore. Anything left over by 7 tonight needs to be brought back in. Well, Canada tied Bosnia and Herzegovina in their World Cup debut yesterday, recording their first World Cup points ever. The Toronto Marlies won the first game of the Calder Cup final last night, beating Chicago 4-2. And there was no NBA or NHL action last night. The NBA is back tonight, while the NHL is back tomorrow. Sunny today, becoming a mix of sun and cloud near noon, a little windy, and a high of 30. It's 17 right now. Traffic tip anytime. Text keyword traffic to 855-432-ROCK. I'm John Lodge. 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

0: 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GTA's rock station. Guitarist, singer-songwriter from Alberta, now residing in Vancouver. Her name is Jimmy, and she spells it in uppercase, J-I-M-I, if you want to check her out. There's Leather Jacket. And we had Scorpions in there as well. I don't know if you know of this series or not, but Klaus Mind from Scorpions is on the Wind of Change podcast, and it's a series of Cold War intrigue that circles around the big Moscow Peace Festival that was held back in 1989, and I've yet to dive in, but I'm going to on the way back and forth from Uncle Harry's later on today, and maybe you should too. I'm Lee Ackley. Good morning, man. It's turning into a great day. It's going up to 28 degrees, maybe some showers or thunder later on, and it's cooling off for the next few days, and it's going to be rainy tomorrow. Right now, 22 with Aerosmith, new stuff from Cameron Whitcomb, and the Rock Randomizer all coming up.
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0: GTA's Rock Station, 94.9 The Rock. The final of their four-night stand is tonight in Los Angeles. Next stop, Mexico and Toronto in August, starting on the 13th with Rush. 9:34, good morning, I'm Lee Eckley.
1: Does it feel to you like AI is taking over? 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

At The Rock, we don't take our marching orders from some idiot at head office in New York or Los Angeles. No, we take them from some idiot right here. 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

0: he helped kick off the World Cup yesterday afternoon, Alanis Morissette. And then Canada went on to earn their first point in World Cup history. And then the Blue Jays won last night, beat the New York Yankees, who are tied for first, so we need a good series here to make up some ground. And with all the injured players coming back, it's time to go on a nice heater, right? Right. First pitch, 3:07 this afternoon, and I'm Lee Eckley. Good morning, it's 9:48.
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Sun, cloud, and the chance of showers today. High 28 degrees. Cooler tomorrow. 24 right now. 94.9 The Rock, GTA's Rock Station. You got it.

0: 94.9 The Rock, GTA's Rock Station. We're going to play some new stuff in the Rolling Stones in a couple of minutes. Deftones are around the corner, and time now for a reality check.
1: A new deal between France and Canada is strengthening ties between the two G7 nations. Mark Carney and French President Emmanuel Macron agreed to the new Security of Information Agreement yesterday. Canada's first World Cup game on home soil wasn't all smooth sailing. Police are laying assault charges on two men from Germany after a confrontation inside the stadium during Canada's match yesterday afternoon. And it's curbside giveaway day in Durham. That means if something is out on the curb with a sign that says free, you can take it. You'll see things out until 7 tonight. That's when whatever's left over has to be brought back inside. The Blue Jays are back at it this afternoon. They're hosting the Yankees after last night's 8-5 win. Kevin Gausman will take the mound for the Jays. The Knicks could win their first NBA championship since 1973 with a win in San Antonio tonight. It's another night off for the NHL. The Stanley Cup Finals will return to Vegas tomorrow night, and there are three World Cup games on tap today. Canada returns to action on Thursday in Vancouver, taking on Qatar. Sunny today, becoming a mix of sun and cloud near noon, a little windy, and a high of 30. It's 23 right now. Traffic tip anytime. Text keyword traffic to 855-432-ROCK. I'm John Lodge. 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

0: 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It's 10:19. I'm Lee Ackley. Good morning. Tom Petty, new music from Dominic Fike and Sum 41. All coming up.
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14: Celebrate the official first day of summer with the Strokes at RBC Amphitheater June 21st. Steve Earle plays Danforth Music Hall June 23rd, and Godsmack with STP happens RBC Amphitheater on June 24th. Noah Kahan hits Rogers Stadium June 28th, and Evanescence will take the stage at RBC Amphitheater on June 29th. Santana and the Doobie Brothers, they play the RBC Amphitheater July 5th, and the Trues play Whitby Rib Fest on July 10th. 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

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Tomorrow night at 7 o'clock, 94.9 The Rock. This is Dominic Fike.

0: 94.9 The Rock. GTA's Rock Station, Trouble Charger and Dominic Fike. And this is Lee Ackley. Good Saturday morning. How you doing? The NOAA, or the National Oceanic Atmospheric Administration, and its partner service, the National Weather Service down in the U.S., has officially declared El Nino. And not only is it here, but forecasters expect it to strengthen. The event has a good chance of becoming a super El Nino in it of itself, a warm phase of a weather pattern based on the sea surface temperatures in the eastern Pacific Ocean. And it drives weather, including temperatures and amounts of precipitation, and conditions can bring different weather to different places around the world. And a lot of it is extreme. So we'll see how things pan out in the next little while. In the meantime, if you like the hot stuff, today's your last day. Might get some showers. Don't see anything yet. And I don't know how hot and sticky it is right now. Well, I know it's 24 degrees, but it didn't feel humid when I came in this morning. Anyway, chance of showers tonight and showers tomorrow with a high of only 19 degrees. Then it's going to be sunny with a high of 20 on Monday. And right now, 24 degrees at The Rock.
1: If you were in the GTA during the early 2000s, you might have heard these guys' chill tones on the airwaves. And while Ill Scarlet hasn't dropped much lately, this year is a pretty big milestone for them, and you're not going to want to miss it. 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

0: 94.9 Rock, GTA's Rock Station. Come one, come all. It's 10:49. City Walls, 21 Pilots in a second. And some Pink Floyd from Dark Side of the Moon around the corner. And we'll follow that with Collingwood's Super Stack. John Angus McDonald to tell you more. 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

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Or a highway to hell. Yeah, we got friends in both places. 94.9 The Rock.

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1: 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I'm your host, John Angus McDonald from The Trues. Thank you very much for being here with me to check out some new music. The Next Generation coming at you over the airwaves. And today we got some old buddies of mine out of Collingwood, Ontario, a band called Superstack. We met Superstack, you know, 25 years ago. We crossed paths sharing a stage in North Bay. Shared the stage in their original hometown of Sudbury before. Scott, led by Scott Donnelly. Just a great throwback to the 70s, really, a rock band, you know. I feel like his aesthetic has been super dialed in the entire time I've known him, you know. Flared blue jeans, aviators, long hair, frilly jackets, you know, like he stepped off the stage at Woodstock. But he comes by it rightly. It's really what he's passionate about. And his band Superstack continues in 2026 to release new music. In fact, I produced a couple of tracks for them last year that came out, and they keep pumping them out. So today you're going to hear a song called Play That Song. Here's a little bit about it. Play That Song by Superstack is an energetic autobiographical anthem that dives deep into the soul of a musician living the rock and roll dream. Written by Scott Donnelly and his bandmate Greg, the song celebrates a love for music, the thrill of performing live, and the passion that comes with being on the road. The lyrics reflect the artist's deep connection to the songs that get stuck in their head, the tracks that become the soundtrack to their journey. With its catchy hook, the song emphasizes the idea of replaying that familiar tune over and over, a metaphor for the pure addictive joy of playing music. It paints a vivid picture of the life of a traveling musician, from writing songs and performing on stage to living for the energy of the crowd. Recorded at Union Sound in Toronto by Chris Stringer, a seasoned producer and engineer known for his work with Rush, the track embodies high energy and dynamic sound. Michael Jack, with his history with Big Sugar, took to the task of mixing and mastering and producing the track Play That Song. His touch adds a polish, professional edge, amplifying Superstack's rock and roll essence. Play That Song is a testament to the art of live music and its powerful impact on both the performer and the audience. It's a tribute to those who felt the magic of a live performance or the exhilaration of chasing their musical dream. At the heart of it all, Superstack, the band that embodies the spirit of the track, brings their collective experience and passion for live music to the forefront. This isn't just a song, it's a celebration of the rock and roll dream, the soundtrack of a musician's journey, and a reminder of the joy that comes with the music that lives in your head and your heart. All right, crank up your stereos, guys. Here comes Superstack and their new single, Play That Song.

All right, that was Play That Song from Collingwood, Ontario's Super Stack, led by Scott Donnelly. And yeah, but that sounded good with the windows down, driving fast down the 401. You know, super on brand for Super Stack. It's just, this is what they do. You should go check out their catalog. They have a record that goes back to 07. It's chock full of good stuff. I did some stuff with them last year, a few singles, one called 25 Feet of Snow, one called Crazy, and one called In Love Again. And they just keep pumping out the tunes. That was Play That Song you heard. And they have another single called Ain't Talking. So Super Stack pumping out the classic rock jams at a super high level. So if you like what you hear, go give them a stream and a follow. And go see him live. I'm sure Scott's kicking around some live venues this summer. So make sure you chase him down. Check him out. Tell him John Angus says hello. All right, that's it from me for now. This has been Generation Next Radio. I'm your host, John Angus McDonald from The Trues. Thanks for tuning in, and we'll catch you next time.

0: 94.9er, The Rock, GTA's rock station, and 3 Days Grace. Alice in Chains and Super Stack. Play that song, and we will. Again tonight at 8 o'clock, and a couple of times again tomorrow. Generation Next Radio with John Angus McDonald. It's 11:18. The 90s at noon is coming up in a little while. And we're going to play Sublime and Jimmy Eat World and Blink 182 next.
1: Ah, golf. Truly splendid game. The sport of kings, they say. And where better to play than the distinguished, the elegant, and the truly awe-inspiring Royal Ashburn Golf Club.
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nothing but 90s. That's why we call it the 90s at noon. And it's coming up at, 11:25 as an official point of reference. 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

94.9 The Rock, GTA's Rock Station with Sublime. Oil prices down below $90 a barrel for the first time in God knows how long. And that's on new hopes that the Strait of Hormuz will soon open after the U.S. and Iran sign a peace deal. That's if and when. Nobody knows what's in it, or even if it's a thing, considering the goings-on throughout. But Pakistan has been facilitating a lot of the dialogue between the countries, and they claim a deal is ready for the signing. So fingers crossed. This is a fluid story. Anyway, the optimum...

0: Optimism has gas prices going down 3 cents a liter tonight at midnight. It's 11:38. Stand by for Creed next.
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1: 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Collect them all. Oh, no, no, don't look for anything inside. Jeez, there's nothing inside. It's the 94.9 prize envelope, where the prize is the envelope. 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
1: 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Were you on that conspiracy blog site again?
0: Sorry. Oh, gosh. Where was I? Da is Rock Randomizer. 94.9 The Rock.

0: 94.9 The Rock, GTA's rock station. Jeff Woods is here tonight. He's got records and rock stars. And this evening, it's the second part of the best of 1976, April through June. 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It's 11:52. I'm Leland Eckley. We've got some Beastie Boys coming up, plus new stuff by MGK and Fred Durst, and the 90s at noon is but moments away.
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0: Sunny, 25 degrees, is going up to 28 today. 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

0: turtle, and the sky is crying. 94.9 The Rock, GTA's rock station. 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
1: A former pop dance diva from Ottawa came out of her cocoon, morphed as Alanis Morissette. Jagged Little Pill's birthday today. Happy birthday to you. And of course, Alanis helped open the World Cup yesterday by singing the national anthem at the newly monikered Toronto Stadium. And then watch Canada tie their first game in group action and acquire their first ever World Cup point, which is a wonderful thing. Second game coming up Thursday, this time in Vancouver against Qatar. It's 12:21. 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

0: Speaking of 90s, we've got 5440 coming to the Bond Street Event Center on June the 27th, and we've got tickets to give away all next week, starting Monday on the 90s at noon.
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0: 94.9 Rock, GTA's Rock Station, all uncovered. A little gem by the Watchmen on the 90s at noon. And here we are on Saturday, and it's round three of the Canadian Open out at TPC Toronto in Caledon. And Mississauga's Sudarshan Yellamaraju is the top Canadian, making a big move today. He's at minus eight after 17 holes, and only two strokes back of the leaders at minus 10. Three now tied for first place at 12:51. And now that we're on to golf, we've got the Rock and Royal Invitational July 7th at Royal Ashburn Golf Club. 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

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And here's a little something from the collection.

0: 94.9 The Rock, GTA's Rock Station. That's stuck on planet Earth. And Blinded by the Light from Manfred Mann, Bruce Springsteen song from the Roaring Silence. That was 1976, wasn't it? And a little taste of what you get every Sunday from noon to 6 on Classic Rock Sunday with Jeff Woods. This is Lee Ackley. Good Saturday afternoon. It's a beauty day, but it's going to be chilly and rainy tomorrow. 26 degrees right now with Foster the People, Billy Talent, and the latest from Evanescence coming up.
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0: 94.9 The Rock, GTA's Rock Station, playing Rogers Stadium in September. Their first Toronto show in over a decade for AC/DC. And who's going to Rogers Stadium to see Mumford & Sons tonight? Oh, I can see you raising all your hands. Well, we're going to play some Mumford for you next.
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0: 94.9 The Rock, GTA's Rock Station with Beaches. This is Lee Ackley. Beautiful Saturday afternoon, 25 degrees, maybe some showers later. Chance of thunder continuing overnight. And it's going to be rainy but cooler tomorrow with a high of only 20 degrees. And again, 25 at The Rock. It's 1:48. I don't make it to see the movies too much, but Disclosure Day is out this weekend. Opened yesterday. New alien theme story by Steven Spielberg. He's really good at those. And if you have a gift for storytelling and an eye for a camera, man, you can go wild on that subject. And nowadays, it has an air of legitimacy after the U.S. Pentagon dropped hundreds of thousands of UFO files last year. And even yesterday, a third wave was thrown out there. But nothing more or even as illuminating as the first two batches. So the release of this movie comes at a timely juncture. And to be honest, sure, there's life out there, but have we been visited by sentient beings? Well, you know, the proof is just not out there. So until then, I have my half-price matinee ticket booked for Tuesday, and I'll be making sure I see it in IMAX. Foo Fighters and new Nickelback coming up.
1: Ah, golf. Truly splendid game. The sport of kings, they say. And where better to play than the distinguished, the elegant, and the truly awe-inspiring Royal Ashburn Golf Club. Huzzah! And this July 7th, it'll play host to the magnificent return of 94.9 The Rock's Rockin' Royal Invitational. Featuring an astounding $10,000 hole-in-one contest. 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And who dare I say will be in attendance? Sir Craig and Sir Lucky. Aren't we in for a treat? The royal we is always what we call it when we visit the loo. Ha!
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Neverland.

0: southbound on the ground. Something here I don't get, something here I don't see. Nothing left to see here but the waves down on the beach.
1: 94.9 The Rock, GTA's Rock Station with the Headstones. And wow, this is cool. There was an 8-way tie for first place at the Canadian Open out in Caledon earlier today, but moments ago, Mississauga's Sudarshan Yellamaraju birdied the 18th hole, and he stands as the lone leader at minus 11. He jumped 27 positions today. Wow. The Blue Jays beat the Yankees last night. Look for another this afternoon. First pitch at 3:07. And this is great timing. Outside workers in Vancouver have voted to strike starting Monday. So great news for organizers at the World Cup, where Canada is going to meet Qatar in their second game this coming Thursday.
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0: That's the new 3 Days Grace from Alienation. 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

0: 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The Spirit of 76, Part 2. 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And Jeff Woods is back with Classic Rock Sunday from noon to 6 tomorrow.
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0: I'm going to find a patio, and I'm going to watch the Blue Jays game, and I'm going to leave you with Doug Elliott. Have a great afternoon. This is 94.9 The Rock, GTA's Rock Station.

Over 60 years of rock on one big badass hard drive and a computer program that does its own thing. The Rock Randomizer, doing what it wants. 94.9 The Rock.

you said that we don't look to be dead, but instead we just some thread of consciousness. I believe, and if you preach that the world is just a peach, dripping with a juice so sweet, I believe.

0: believe. Mother Mothers, Make Believe, 94.9 The Rock. The Rock Randomizer right before that. Peter Gabriel's In Your Eyes. Every time I hear that tune, I always think of Cusack and the blaster, you know, over his head. I don't even know if that's the song or not. I can't remember anymore. What movie was it, by the way? But it just, every time that song comes on, I'm just like, I'm there. It's kind of funny where music can take you, right? Well, the music in a couple minutes is going to hop in my boat and take us up to the top of Sturgeon in a second.
1: 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Social. 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
1: 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Oh, no, no. Don't look for anything inside. Jeez, there's nothing inside. It's the 94.9 prize envelope, where the prize is the envelope. 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

0: 94.9 The Rock, GTA's Rock Station. Tears for Fears with Everybody Wants to Rule the World. New music from the Stones with In the Stars and The Hip with Bob Cage. And no doubt Bingley's is going to be busy this weekend. Everybody going to get ice cream. Oh, the weather's just like fantastic for it too, right? Radiohead, we'll get to something from them in a few minutes. I'm going to fire up the Rock Randomizer in a bit as well. And don't forget Jeff's back tonight too, 6 o'clock with Records and Rock Stars. And then for 6 hours tomorrow, Classic Rock Sundays. All right, we'll do it at noon for 6 hours.
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0: Blue Stones and Be My Fire, 94.9 The Rock. We got a brand new tune from Theory of a Dead Man. I'll get to that in a couple seconds. And also, Gloria Sons. And they'll be headlining the night at the North of Nowhere Festival, which is coming up next month. And if you need details, open up the Rock app on your phone. It's like right there. By the way, another great thing, aside from free stuff on your Rock app, you can get a whole bunch of stuff for nothing. 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And I'm like, chicken. As you can listen to us anywhere you go in the world, we've got your stream, and you can pack us along anywhere.
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Or a highway to hell. 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

0: Some poor old brokenhearted me. Don't forget that John Angus McDonald of the Troops hosts our little radio show called Generation Next Radio. All right, Superstack out of Collingwood tonight, 8 o'clock. It's a song called That Song. All right, we're going to give that a listen and hear what John Angus thinks about it.
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0: Billy Talent's Devil in a Midnight Mass, 94.9 The Rock, Youngblood with the Pumpkins, and Zombie also. 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

0: That's Pearl Jam and Live, 94.9 The Rock. Jimmy as well from Vancouver, a tune called Leather Jacket. And Jeff popped in for a quick second before he takes over at 6 o'clock tonight with Boston, Let Me Take You Home Tonight. Just one of the tunes, something like that, you'll hear tomorrow on Classic Rock Sundays, right? Don't forget he's back in at 6 tonight with Records and Rock Stars.
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0: 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Oh, by the way, you got fireworks? 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

0: 94.9 The Rock, GTA's Rock Station, Billy Rebel's White Wedding, and some Linkin Park before that. City in Color coming up in a minute. Got a brand new tune from Greta Van Fleet that I'm going to play for you as well. Don't forget tonight at 6 o'clock, which is not far from now, Jeff Woods comes in. The Spirit of 76, the classic albums of 1976, April, May, and June, the focused time frame. He'll be looking at those albums, right? So tonight at 6 on Records and Rock Stars.
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0: City in Color and Coming Home, 94.9 The Rock, Queen, the Bohemian Rhapsody, also brand new music from Greta Van Fleet, and Play Your Games as well. Four Non Blondes and Dog with a Gun from Big Wreck. We'll get to that in a couple seconds. Also, Records and Rock Stars. Tonight at 6 with Mr. Jeff Woods, fresh off of his Ride for Dad.
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2: Oh, hey, I'm glad you're here. You're just in time for another episode in the recurring theme, The Spirit of 76, quarter by quarter through 1976. Part two this time features classic albums from April, May, and June of 76. But not before we go back, put a lid on March of that year, because time was tight in part one. But you can't overlook the presence of an album that found Page and Plant and Jones and Bonham landing the Zeppelin the 31st of March, 1976, here in North America. Seventh studio album, their second on the band's own Swan Song label, their second to last in their drummer's lifetime. And for some of us fans, it's both an oddball and still a glowing diamond, having been created under pressure like diamonds are. Zeppelin had already gone out on the ledge in so many ways, crafting physical graffiti. But this time, Robert Plant had his work cut out for him, having to do his vocals sitting in a wheelchair. That from injuries from a summer 75 car crash on a family trip. Into a Munich, Germany studio they would rush, such that the album in question was completed in just 18 days. Wait till you hear why that happened, after we get the let out.

There it is, a notable leftover from part one in our look at the classic albums in 1976. Zeppelin's Presence album had to get finished quickly because the Rolling Stones were booked into the same studio to get to work on what would become their April 76 album release too. Jimmy Page managed to negotiate, borrow a couple of days from the Stones' schedule so he could finish all the guitar overdubs on Zeppelin's new record before the Stones got in there and did their thing. Musicland Studio in Munich, where the Stones had previously made the album It's Only Rock and Roll. That was the record that would be followed by the departure of Keith Richards' guitar counterpoint, the other guy, Mick Taylor, who had replaced Brian Jones. And so one guitar short for their second time found the Stones trying out some new guys. A couple of Americans, like Wayne Perkins from Alabama, Harvey Mandel from Detroit, and a British friend of the band's named Ronnie Wood. Deciding it best to keep the band British, Ronnie would indeed become a Rolling Stone around the time they came with their funkiest record of the 1970s, with songs like Hot Stuff and Hey Negrita, and soon-to-be-familiar radio songs like Memory Motel and Fool to Cry. And they snuck in one straight-up cut that closes the record they called Black and Blue.

0: bit of crazy. Mama, the Stones' Black and Blue album came out April 76. Same month, Bob Seger delivered one of rock's finest double live albums ever. And so when we talked, I asked him to reflect on the record's role and impact. Here's that.
1: Bob, in terms of live records, there were but a handful in the 70s, I think, that really served to propel artists into a whole new level of notoriety. Frampton Comes Alive comes to mind.
2: Frampton, yep.
1: Right, as does Live Bullet.
2: Mm-hmm.
1: I must have played Nutbush City Limits and Get Out of Denver and Turn the Page 1,000 times. What did the album do for you?
2: Oh, it was huge. You know, it came out, and then 6 months later, Night Moves came out, and 6 months after that, we had two platinum records, so it really propelled us. We had a lot of stuff to do live, which was great. You know, we had the stuff from Night Moves and the stuff from My Bullet, and had a headlining set right off the bat. You know, so it was really, really good for us. And I've just heard down through the years so many people say, you know, I love to drive and listen to that record.
3: Hey, Detroit! Yeah!

0: recorded at Detroit's famed Cobo Hall in 1975. Out it came, the career-accelerating Live Bullet double album for Bob Seger, 1976. More in our look at the spirit of 76, more albums from the spring and summer of that year. When summer will be turning blue for the Max Machine, a Boston band, Get Sick as a Dog, and Hey Ho, Let's Go, with the band who, no matter who came and went, all used the same last name, here in a moment.
1: Ah, golf, truly splendid game. 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
2: Huzzah!
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1: And who dare I say will be in attendance? 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
2: Terrible. Oh, lovey, did you just hear what I said?
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7: Celebrate the official first day of summer with the Strokes at RBC Amphitheater June 21st. 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
0: More now in part two of a four-part recurring theme, The Spirit of 76, and more albums out of that spring and early summer. It was in the first month of 1976 that in just 7 days, the four-man band with members named Joey, Johnny, Dee Dee, and Tommy, the drummer, got together, coming up with 14 songs, each between 1.5 minutes and 2.5 minutes max, making for a 14-song, 29-minute album, which is super short. The album they called Ramones.

0: out nearly a year and a half before the Sex Pistols' only studio album, the Ramones' self-titled debut was the epitome of punk rock from America. And a favorite retrospective review I found in Mojo Mag saw it as the coolest, dumbest, simplest, greatest rock and roll record ever to be cut by four sweet, dysfunctional screw-ups. True, and a compliment, really. Now, we're headed west and north of New York to another incredibly unique four-man band with a lyricist who'd eventually get a writer's credit for the Rush song Tom Sawyer. It was 5 years before that one, May of 76, when Pierre Dubois' words were set to music by Kim Mitchell's legendary Canadian band. Let's hear from the author of the definitive book Max Webster High Class, Bob Wegner, on that record.
1: I go back to that debut album, the Blockheads album, and I cannot help but put on repeat two songs. One, Summer Turning Blue. This sensitivity that Kim had as a singer, he was using nuance.
2: Well, that first album, it covers so many bases. I mean, most bands never make an album that good in their entire career, and that's the first album. Yeah, the range on that album that you have Coming Off the Moon and Only Your Nose Knows on the same album as Summer Turning Blue and Toronto Town was just, these are such completely unrelated songs on every side of a Max Webster album. There's a diversity. It's so amazing that in most cases, just three people writing came up with such a variety of music.

Pure Perfection, one of 9 songs that would introduce the legendary Canadian band from Southern Ontario. On the album, we'd end up calling Blockheads for its artwork, the Spring 76 self-titled debut, Max Webster, Kim Mitchell in all his glory. Also out in May 76, album number 4 from the Boston band, who had already been to the top of the mountain a year earlier with the Toys in the Attic album. Songs like Walk This Way and Sweet Emotion solidified their place as one of the greatest rock bands of the 70s. The riff of the latter, Sweet Emotion, courtesy their bass player, Tom Hamilton, who this time, in a band already had 2 guitar players, picked up a 6-string too, came up with another riff that would be the backdrop for Steven Tyler's words about a relationship in crisis. The Spring 76 tune by Aerosmith called Sick as a Dog.

0: some of the spirit of 76 there. That spring in 1976, Aerosmith's fourth album. The one that 2 years later, a seventh grader named Slash discovered on a date. Saying Aerosmith's album Rocks was among the records that sums up his taste in hard rock bands best. Got more from the month of May 76, including three household names. And the song gets you more cowbell right here next.
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0: Well, in our look this time at the classic albums of 1976, part two, starring albums out in April, May, and June of 76, where by the month of May, found the first internationally released album, combining cuts from the first two previous Australia-only issued albums, High Voltage and TNT, a year earlier. First in May 76 in the UK, out in September 76 here in North America. Combining cuts from their two previous Australia-only issued albums, High Voltage and TNT. Out came a new High Voltage in 1976, a record we come back to time and time again around here. Also from the spring of 76, if you look on the cover of this record, a man named Miller, sporting a black left-handed Fender Strat. Jimi Hendrix had originally ordered from a New York City music shop, but died before taking delivery. Steve Miller got his hands on it. Restrung it to play it right-handed, and then he flew like an eagle.

0: to come there. To another artist who'd already come in early 76 with his 10th album, Station to Station. We played something epic from it in part one. You can catch up with that in episode 271 on the Records and Rockstars podcast. Now it's May 76 when compiling 11 of his best songs from 69 to 76, David Bowie started with Space Oddity and featured Ziggy and Diamond Dogs and Young Americans and Fame and Golden Years all on the album he called Changes One Bowie. And you know me, I could play Bowie all day. But there's another artist who gets way less spotlight, especially considering how everyone who knows what's what reveres him for not only what he plays, but that which he does not. Rock's master of guitar nuance, and another of the albums captures the spirit of 76 right here in a moment.
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2: I think we just bring that on each other because we upset one another so much. 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
0: More now in part two of the recurring theme featuring classic albums out spring and early summer 1976. It was that May came more of what Jeff Beck had in common with the Beatles before him, and with the Rolling Stones, too. First the Stones. It was upon the vacancy left by lead guitarist Mick Taylor. Jeff Beck was invited to Rotterdam to jam and record with the Stones. So he did, but he walked away from that despite their insistence he could maybe stick around a little longer. But Jeff Beck knew that his style was at odds with the Rolling Stones style. Besides which, he'd already scheduled a recording session for his own new album that he'd already sketched out with Beatles producer George Martin. So I asked Jeff Beck about him, and you know what he said? That while George Martin seemed like royalty from Buckingham Palace, and while that demeanor has nothing to do with rock and roll, Jeff Beck proclaimed that George Martin understood more about the elements of what rock and roll is and the sounds that could be achieved than anyone. He did it all, after all, for the Beatles. Jeff went on to say that he was like a friendly authority, like the teacher he didn't mess with. He called his time with George nothing but great camaraderie from the minute they started. The album in question, the May 1976 George Martin produced Jeff Beck album, Wired.

the classic albums of 1976, Jeff Beck there from the spring of 76. And then came the rock star who not only came with a new version of Cat Stevens, The First Cut Is the Deepest, he'd lead with his own song, declaring on his summer 76 album, A Night on the Town, Tonight's the Night.

0: Back to June of 1976 with Rod Stewart. Same month, Phil Collins was moonlighting outside of Genesis, banging on the drums for the British jazz fusion band called Brand X, an outstanding debut album they called Unorthodox Behavior. You can't miss the cover. There's a creepy guy peering through the blinds. And in June 76, the month Canadian band Trooper came with album number 2, aptly titled Two for the Show. And spring 76 saw Bob Marley come with his 8th album, Rastaman Vibration. Around the same time, another of the 3 original Wailers came with his debut solo album, imploring as he did the Jamaican government to legalize it. His name, Peter Tosh. Mine's Jeff Woods, thanking Robbie Johnston for his role as producer of Records and Rockstars. We especially thank you for listening. 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Till next time. Well, that does it for this edition of Records and Rockstars. 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

Sure. It looks like we didn't plan anything to play right now. 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

0: 94.9 The Rock, that is Stuck on Planet Earth, and that's exactly where you and I will stay unless we somehow become astronauts, which, I don't know, it's like a one in a gajillion, I think. I don't really know what the stats are, but anyway, I actually met Jeremy Hansen, the astronaut who went to the moon the other day, and in case you're wondering, I did ask him if he actually flew to the moon. He did tell me that he did go to the moon. Asked him about the crash landing. He said it was smooth like butter. Didn't look so smooth like butter. And asked him about the heat inside the capsule, and he said it was totally fine on re-entry. Didn't look so fine.
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0: 94.9 The Rock. That's the talented Billy. And lead singer Ben actually did an interview with PETA saying that he became a vegetarian because eating animals made him sick.
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2: I've said this many, many times. I believe before I get to a certain age, all of medical problems will be solved. And a study found that if you have high blood pressure, there's a good chance your spouse does as well.
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2: And I think we just bring that on each other because we upset one another so much. A new blood test can predict which one of your organs is most likely to fail first.
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3: Mm.
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8: 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I am late. Traffic was horrible.
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0: 94.9 The Rock. They were part of the FIFA kickoff, which was incredible. Now, that is something to put on your resume. That is for sure. Coming up, we've got Generation X, 8 o'clock. Superstack is getting featured tonight. It's all about up-and-coming and unsigned talent. Always looking for you, though. 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
1: 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I'm your host, John Angus McDonald from The Trues. Thank you very much for being here with me to check out some new music. The Next Generation coming at you over the airwaves. And today we got some old buddies of mine out of Collingwood, Ontario, a band called Superstack. We met Superstack, you know, 25 years ago. We crossed paths sharing a stage in North Bay. Shared the stage in their original hometown of Sudbury before. Led by Scott Donnelly. Just a great throwback to the 70s, really, a rock band, you know. I feel like his aesthetic has been super dialed in the entire time I've known him, you know. Flared blue jeans, aviators, long hair, frilly jackets, you know, like he stepped off the stage at Woodstock. But he comes by it rightly. It's really what he's passionate about. And his band Superstack continues in 2026 to release new music. In fact, I produced a couple of tracks for them last year that came out, and they keep pumping them out. So today you're going to hear a song called Play That Song. Here's a little bit about it. Play That Song by Superstack is an energetic autobiographical anthem that dives deep into the soul of a musician living the rock and roll dream. Written by Scott Donnelly and his bandmate Greg, the song celebrates a love for music, the thrill of performing live, and the passion that comes with being on the road. The lyrics reflect the artist's deep connection to the songs that get stuck in their head, the tracks that become the soundtrack to their journey. With its catchy hook, the song emphasizes the idea of replaying that familiar tune over and over, a metaphor for the pure addictive joy of playing music. It paints a vivid picture of the life of a traveling musician, from writing songs and performing on stage to living for the energy of the crowd. Recorded at Union Sound in Toronto by Chris Stringer, a seasoned producer and engineer known for his work with Rush, the track embodies high energy and dynamic sound. Michael Jack, with his history with Big Sugar, took to the task of mixing and mastering and producing the track Play That Song. His touch adds a polish, professional edge, amplifying Superstack's rock and roll essence. Play That Song is a testament to the art of live music and its powerful impact on both the performer and the audience. It's a tribute to those who felt the magic of a live performance or the exhilaration of chasing their musical dream. At the heart of it all, Superstack, the band that embodies the spirit of the track, brings their collective experience and passion for live music to the forefront. This isn't just a song, it's a celebration of the rock and roll dream, the soundtrack of a musician's journey, and a reminder of the joy that comes with the music that lives in your head and your heart. All right, crank up your stereos, guys. Here comes Superstack and their new single, Play That Song.